We started that set off with the Back Porch Majority, as mentioned, started by Randy Sparks, who had founded the New Christy Minstrels, and the Back Porch Majority were kind of a training grounds or a minor league for the New Christy Minstrels, but they ended up getting very popular. The album 1966, That's the Way It's Gonna Be, Let's Get Together. After that, Glenn Yarborough, Baby the Rain Must Fall, as far as I know, his only hit, came out back in 1965. And Ian Tyson and Sylvia Tyson, Ian and Sylvia, Ian Dawson Tyson's classic, Four Strong Winds, the folk song of Canada, and covering Early Morning Rain from the album of the same name from 1965. Ian Tyson, born on the 25th day of September, as in yesterday, 1933, passed away a little under 4 years ago, and was kind of the Canadian version of Ramblin' Jack, and that he became a rodeo rider in his late teens and early 20s, and ended up taking up guitar while he was hospitalized, recovering from a broken ankle sustained in a rodeo accident. Moved to Toronto in 1959, he started singing with Sylvia Fricker, who became Tyson, and the rest, as they say, is history. We have two more to get to, and then we'll get to some of the earliest work of producer and, well, in the 60s, at that point in time, he was an engineer, Gus Dudgeon. This is Ian and Sylvia's take on Steve Gillette's Molly and Ten Brooks from Play One More from 1966 at WUMB.

0: something to make you change your mind.
1: WUMB, three things that Angus Boyd Gus Dudgeon, who was born on the 30th day of September 1942, passed away at the young age of 59 in 2002. Some of the earliest musics he was involved in. One of those who got his start at a recording studio as a T-boy and worked his way up the proverbial ladder, working early on with Davy Graham and Shirley Collins, John Mayall, the Zombies, helped in the auditions for Tom Jones and the Rolling Stones. So those three that you just heard, he engineered. Ralph McTell from Spiral Staircase, his classic Streets of London. Mary Ann Faithfull's debut before that from 1965, Come and Stay With Me, and Davy Graham doing covering Blue Monk from Folk Roots, New Roots, 1964. And before that, Judy Collins from Who Knows Where the Time Goes, covering Ian Tyson, who was born on the 25th day of September, 1933, Someday Soon, and Ian and Sylvia, Molly and Tenbrooks. More from Gus Dudgeon much later, as he went on to work with Elton John. And directly after these few messages, and she is still with us, Ann Patricia Briggs, a highly influential English folk singer, especially in the 60s and early 70s, but never aspired to commercial success. In fact, recorded very little. So we have two things from 1971 via Ms. Briggs, and then we'll play something by one of her peers, the late, great Bert Chanch, and we'll do that again after these at WUMB.
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WUMB, a couple of Gene Clark compositions. This from Mr. Clark himself, from the album either entitled Gene Clark or White Light. The record label forgot to put the title White Light on the album. For a Spanish guitar, and from his second album with the Byrds, his last, Turn, Turn, Turn, 1965, Set You Free This Time. A great way to start off the second hour of Highway 61 Revisited this Saturday morning. Good morning. I'm Albert. We have Jerry Marsden to get to from Jerry and the Pacemakers, who were all over Shindig, I seem to remember, back in the day. Also guitarist Jerry Donahue, underrated guitarist. We'll get to Linda McCartney as well. And right now, from the inside, Poco from 1971, third album, this one written by Paul Cotton, Bad Weather at WUMB.

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Finishing up the set with brand new music out of Providence, Rhode Island. It's Jake Blunt and his interpretation of the song Shady Grove. The album is Single Footing Horse. Trampled by Turtles did Hollow from the Wild Animals record. They are a folk rock band from Duluth, Minnesota. Joe Henry was in there with Believer, and we started off with Dolly Parton's Jolene from the album of the same name. You are listening to WUMB. We're listener-supported public radio, and we broadcast in Boston on the University of Massachusetts campus. Here's Bonnie Raitt from the 1972 album Give It Up. It was recorded at Beersville in Woodstock, New York, very famous studio. Here's Love Has No Pride on WUMB.

Daryl Scott, A Crooked Road, that's the title song from a 2010 record. Give him an instrument with strings and he will play it. Elvis Costello and Alan Toussaint with Joe Henry producing their album The River in Reverse. We heard Tears, Tears, and More Tears. Bonnie Raitt starting out the set, Love Has No Pride from the Give It Up album from 1972. Finishing up the 2 o'clock hour with new music from Pete and Maura Kennedy. They were guests on the Midday Show about a month or so ago at this point. Had a really fun time with them. They played songs from this, their new album, Smoke Tree. And if you missed it, you can check it out. 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

folk singer-songwriter David Francie, originally from Canada, Satellite, from the album So Say We All from 2013. Over the Rhine, that's a married duo out of Cincinnati, The Laugh of Recognition, coming off of their album The Long Surrender. Well, good afternoon. I'm Randy Millman. Here we are in the fifth and final hour of today's midday program. Still to come before I leave you for the day, I've got some new music from Ruthie Foster and also some new live music from Paul Simon. We'll get to Hooray for the Riff Raff. I also have Session Americana in this hour, Ben Harper and Charlie Musselwhite. And this is Ferris and Jason Romero. They not only are singer, songwriter, multi-instrumentalist, but they make really beautiful handcrafted banjos. From These Are the Days That Turn Into Years, their latest record, it's Last Call on WUMB.

Carole King, Will You Still Love Me Tomorrow, from Tapestry, her 1971 album. The song first recorded by the Shirelles in 1960. Hooray for the Riff Raff, the fifth album from Alinda Segarra. No One Else, from Small Town Heroes, from 2014. Kind of a breakthrough album for Hooray for the Riff Raff. Todd Snyder, happy to be here. It's been almost a year since he passed away. And Ferris and Jason Romero, Last Call, from their recent record. These are the days that turn into years. Coming up in just a moment, brand new music from the amazing Ruthie Foster, who also stopped by the studios not too long ago. Everybody wants to come to UMB. 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So get that done if you can. WMB.org. And thank you very, very much. Here is new music from the one and only Ruthie Foster. The album is Just Say Yes. Here's Reachin' on WMB.